Jericho, and the walls came tumbling down. Now there's no man like Joshua, no man like Saul. There's no man like Joshua at the Battle of Jericho. I say there's no man like Joshua, no man like Saul. There's no man like Joshua at the Battle of Jericho. That morning, Joshua at the Battle of Jericho, Jericho, Jericho. Joshua at the Battle of Jericho, and the walls came tumbling down.

The walls came tumbling down. Now there's no man like Joshua, no man like Saul. There's no man like Joshua at the Battle of Jericho. I say there's no man like Joshua, no man like Saul. There's no man like Joshua at the Battle of Jericho. That morning.

0: You'll find my text this morning in the 7th chapter of Daniel and the 16th verse.
1: Amen.
0: Subject of my text?
1: Amen.
0: The old-time religion.
1: Amen.
0: Now, we all know of a man whose name was Daniel.
1: Amen.
0: Daniel.

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So they took old Daniel and cast him into the lion's den. And old Daniel called to his God because he had that old time religion. And God sent an angel down and locked the lion's jaws. And the lion couldn't do him any harm because he had that old time religion.

0: swing, swing, swing, swing, swing, swing, swing, swing, swing, swing.
1: Well, Ezekiel was out in the middle of the field. He said he saw an angel with a chariot wheel. He wasn't so particular about the chariot wheel. He just wanted to see how a chariot feels.
0: Why don't you swing down, sweet chariot?

0: Well, Ezekiel went down and got on board. The chariot went bumping on down the road. Zeke wasn't particular about the bumping of the road. He just wanted to lay down his heavy load.
1: Why don't you swing down, sweet chariot, stop it?

0: just claim it. Say, I am healed.
1: I am healed.
0: Come on, believe it. Say, I am healed.

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The cops were plowed. I wouldn't take nothing. I'm getting out now. When your hands are stuck.

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He leadeth me beside the still waters.

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Thy rod and thy staff, they comfort me. Thou preparest a table before me in the presence of mine enemies. 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Surely goodness and mercy shall follow me all the days of my life. 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
1: But you can control how you respond.
0: But you can control how you respond to them.
1: You can move on to the next.
0: You can't move on
1: chapter of your life.
0: To the next chapter.

0: 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And what did I see?
1: What did you see?
0: Can't tell you yet, but they were coming. For the carry on me home. And it sure looked good.

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I only want time seeing nothing.

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2: 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Thank you.

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So all that we have and all that we are is in Jesus.

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I was blinded,

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That's it. Through this life.

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As you start to say it.